about the boy. 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I'm so ashamed of it, but must admit,

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I dreamed I was in a Hollywood movie, and that I was the star of the movie. This really blew my mind.

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Thank you. 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Beautiful audience. Thank you. Thank you. Thank you very much. There's a Woolly Booger corner over here, boy, I'll tell you. You're a beautiful audience. Thank you very, very much. It's really a pleasure to work for you. And, thank you. I do this song especially for you.

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Every night I'd look up at your window. The light was on. I saw your silhouette on the blind.

by your window. Am I there inside your head? In every book you've ever read? Front and center on your screen? In every film you've ever seen?